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1: 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Every generation will be.

fly. 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It's Red Bull with the big ass bra, and like Bruce Lee, I got the clout, yeah. Girl.

0: tip. 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Let's catch me in the week. I was up the night with y'all sleep in a fast car, super bad broads back seat. 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A couple nights till the moon say goodbye and the sun greeting us like,
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1: Maman, coucou, hein.
2: Here we go. One, two, three, four.

0: December 6, 2014. We're going to drive across LA and hit every wedding we possibly can. It's going to be awesome. And we're late. What's your door for you, Mr. Madden?
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1: 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Seeing Bob Marley. Love.
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